0: 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Hey, what's up? This is Ed Sheeran.
1: 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Yes. 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